0: getting these big hits. Not a lot of them, but at the right time, and that's just another example.
1: Now it's Freddie Fermin who fouls the first pitch off with France on the move. 0-1 and Fermin, who is 0-2. A 5-run 6, and the Padres lead at 7-0. And it's fallen apart for the Mariners here in the 6 as Criswell surprising Naylor with a move to first base. Diving back to the bag is France. As Kirby has been charged with 6 of the 7 runs. Criswell from the set. The right-hander's one-strike pitch is grounded foul up the third base side. Right past the third base coach, Bob Henley of the Padres. David Macias across the way at first for San Diego. And Craig Stammen. Cooper Criswell, the pitch. And Fermin lifts it back over our heads behind the plate. Craig Stammen and the Padres, a win tonight. They will go 10 over 500 and keep pace with the Dodgers. And a win would put them a half game behind LA. Just missing with a sweeper off the outside is Criswell, 1-2.
0: Man, what a job. And Stammen was expressing how important it is to lean on your staff and to have the right people around them, you know, just to get the knowledge, accelerate the relationships, to get the trust of the players.
1: 1-2. Fouled straight back. Taken over for Mike Schilts, who took the Padres to the wild card series last year where they lost to Milwaukee.
0: They brought in Randy Knorr, you know, longtime catcher, and brings in your people to see who's going to give you that support you need.
1: 1-2. Fermin bounces it foul off to the left. And the camera well beyond the Padres dugout.
0: I remember I did an interview for the Rays, and right away it was like, you got to build your staff. It's like, okay, who would you hire? That's just one of the fundamental things you have to be ready to answer.
1: Stepping off is Criswell, and back to first goes France. Pitch. Swing and a miss, elevating a fastball. Criswell gets the strikeout. The side is retired, but the Padres send 9 to the plate. They score 5. We're going to the bottom of the 6th. The Padres now on top, 7-0 over the Mariners. 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
8: 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As much as I hate to say that, because I love watching Joel Embiid play,

0: the stage. I don't have a trophy for you right now, but you earned it. They don't win that game. They don't stretch that lead early without Sam Merrill.
1: He can at least stand up on a podium or something like that, pretend he's got a medal to hold.
2: There you go.
1: Fair or unfair? And you'll have to tell me, maybe we carry it over into, you know, later in the show. I have just always looked at the Cavaliers as a team that, you know, they're like the Hawks of a decade or so ago, 15 years ago. Just like, hey, great regular yeah. season team. They're not going to do anything, get over the hump in the playoffs. I just, and to your point, the Knicks are playing so well. I still don't buy it. I don't buy the Cleveland Cavaliers that this is going to be a real fight against the New York Knicks. I want your thoughts on that, obviously, when we come on back. We got a full hour to go. Gary Washburn's going to join us a little bit later on. We're going to talk SGA and the MVP again. It's game night on ESPN Radio, the ESPN app, and SiriusXM Channel 80.
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2: 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Game 7 of the East semifinals in Detroit was one-sided as the Cavaliers throttled the Pistons 125-94. Donovan Mitchell with a game-high 26 points, along with 6 rebounds and 8 assists. Jared Allen and Evan Mobley combined for 44 points and 19 rebounds as the Cavs move on to take on the Knicks in the East Finals with Game 1 on Tuesday night in New York. 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

0: and the Spurs. And by the way, shout out Aaron Rye winning the PGA Championship. 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
9: Devin, for all the marbles as Cade and the Pistons clash with Spida and the Cavs.
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13: 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Their third home run of the afternoon.
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16: 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Another double-double for CC. She's got 19 points and

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2: Not to reveal too much, but I know that a name has been picked for your soon-to-be son. 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
3: He's
2: going to
3: be bringing the thunder.
2: Right. So that is not my business to share. Mm-hmm. 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
3: 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But here's what I will say, Ev. If I name him Mo Zambique Canty, it's league or bust. He ain't going to be no orthopedic surgeon named Mo Zambique Canty.
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2: 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I may have to miss a show this week, I guess.

0: Cleveland Cavaliers are moving on to the Eastern Conference Finals. They'll take on the New York Knicks.
1: We just knew that we had to get the job done. 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
2: It's hard to beat a team four times in a row in general, let alone in a playoff series.
0: Step back three on the way. Mitchell, nothing but net, 95-69.
3: We proved something to ourselves that we could take another step. 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

0: on the ESPN app, SiriusXM Channel 80, your smart speaker. We're back on Watch ESPN. Shout out to the PGA Championship for giving us a couple of days off from that. He's David Dennis Jr. down in the ATL, our Southern Regional Manager. I'm Randy Scott, Bristol, Connecticut, where it's feeling kind of ATL-ish outside.
1: Really? Okay.
0: Buddy, 90 degrees. You're in a denim jacket. I'm in a suit here coming over from SportsCenter AM. I'm sweating in the studio, buddy.
1: I'm going to discuss your suit situation. We need to discuss the suit.
0: Why?
1: I have a bone to pick with you about the suit.
0: All right, let's hear it.
1: So I'm gearing up for the show. I want to see what the sports folks are talking about. I touch your suit situation. We need to discuss the suit.
0: Why?
1: I have a bone to pick with you about the suit.
0: All right, let's hear it.
1: So I'm gearing up for the show. I want to see what the sports folks are talking about. I got my iPad next to me. I'm like, oh.

0: live. Fight like hell. And when you get too tired to fight, let somebody else fight for you.
1: Because of all the donations, mine is one of the lives that's been saved.
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0: I didn't think there was anything unfair about the course setup.
1: I didn't
0: sometimes
1: think
0: when
1: so
0: you have
1: either.
0: Those, this is, you know, the U.S. Open 15, 20 years ago when like they'd grow waist high grass.
1: Wow.
0: And if you're 3 feet off the fairway, you're dead to rights. This was just, it was a tough golf course.
1: Yep.
0: But you didn't see, you know, the greens weren't sloped where it was like, oh, if you don't land it in this little tiny bit, it's rolling off the green. Like you didn't have that.
1: Right.
0: You just had guys who were having to make tough golf shots.
1: Yeah.
0: And they really struggled, which is why you didn't see that run other than Rye. I mean, the guy plays the two best rounds of his life. Like when they put
1: on
0: up the graphic about
1: the major,
0: best rounds in a major, and it was like Saturday, Sunday, top two. I think he had another one that was 67, but 65, 67. It's, you posed the question this morning off air of like, what is the NFL equivalent of this? The best one I could come up with is this Nick Foles? Mm. Is this in that realm where a good player, Nick Foles was a good player long before he won that Super Bowl with the Eagles. You remember the
1: seven touchdowns in one game?
0: The year that he played with Chip.
1: Chip Kelly year.
0: Well, he was unbelievable. Yeah. And then he kind of bounced around. He thought about retirement. He was in some bad places, comes back. He only gets his opportunity because Carson Wentz gets his knee obliterated when he's an MVP candidate in December. And he puts together those couple of games, like the putt on 16 or 17 that he makes, the long putt, that was like the Philly special where it was like, this guy's actually going to do this. And no one's more shocked than the guy doing it. Nick Foles is a very, you know, very confident guy, but just the way that it played out, Tom Brady dropping a pass in that same game. The best players, the Rorys, the Schefflers are not Koepka. They're not delivering in those moments. And Aaron Rye does. To me, that was Nick Foles in that run in January, February 2018.
1: Yeah, and you talk about the live guys a lot. Cam Smith had a really nice showing, and he had not.
0: I love Cam
1: not
0: Smith,
1: been
0: man.
1: Playing very well on the live tour or in the majors of late. John Rahm has not played well in the majors of late. He was there. It really felt like going into the back nine yesterday, he was going to win this tournament. He was the betting favorite and on the live odds. But Aaron Rye just gets it done. Yeah, the Nick Foles thing, that's really good. This does not happen, what he did. You talked about the 67, 65 over the weekend. He got better every round. He shot a 70, then he shot a 69 on Friday, 67 on Saturday, 65. That's only happened seven times in the history of major championship golf where a player shot better every single day. So that what he did is historic, and he should be rightly celebrated as a major champion.
0: Cameron Smith was the one that I, as always, found myself rooting for when he was like, he kept having opportunities. Like Cam Smith, you want to talk about relatable. He is in every way. He has a bad body. He always looks like he just rolled out of bed. The hair's everywhere. The mustache is just like, it looks like an accident. And he's never in the fairway. Everything yesterday was like he's driving it into the rough, then he's hitting it into the trap, then he's getting out of the trap, and then he's having to make a putt.
1: Makes
0: and it happened over and over and over. I'm like, this is exactly how I play.
1: He got up and down from everywhere.
0: It's the closest thing to me winning a major would be Cameron Smith being able to deliver on that type of a stage.
1: Yeah, it's cool.
0: I also laughed again, like the announcing, like I don't know how they organize it. Like it's amazing because they'll show like we have 10 people. We've got obviously you got Nance and Immelman.
1: Yeah,
0: but then you've got here's our three hole reporters and then our four on course reporters. And here's our interview. You get 10 different people.
1: Right.
0: And I feel like they're almost battling at times, like as much as, some of the comments like, oh, bizarre shot choice there. And boy, that was an embarrassing effort. But then also they kind of are going at each other a little bit. There was one where it was somewhere on the back nine, and the on-course reporter's contribution was, you know, Cam Smith is lining up like a 12-foot putt. I think he's going to make this. There's silence, putts, and he missed. Like, thanks for that. Another one was like, oh, there's that drive. He's going to get the turbo go. Well, he didn't get the turbo go because he's in the rough. Like, there's way more opportunities for just sniping. You got 10 people who are all fighting for airtime. I enjoy the byplay.
1: That's good.
0: The predictions, you know, we're getting a little Tony Robo-ish. Like, I think he's going to make the putt. Okay.
1: Yeah. I'd rather.
0: I think guys are going to make every putt.
1: I'd rather know how it's sloping. What is the degree? Where's the grain going? Is he playing it outside left, inside right?
0: I think he's going to make this putt.
1: Yeah. CBS though, they do a great job. And
0: yes.
1: And the golf was phenomenal. And Philly is having a sports moment. You know, hosting a major, and the Phillies can't lose now. TJ, like, I don't know what's going on. Don Mattingly takes over, and they're 15-4.
0: And you got Jeffrey Lurie Big Dom reading intros for the broadcast coverage.
1: Hey, the Big Domissance. Let's go. I'm here for it.
0: I love it. Let's talk about everything except AJ Brown. Did anyone like try to go back and like read the first letter in each word that they said in those golf intros to like piece it together like a serial killer sending you magazine bits or something?
1: Or it's like a Beatles album. If we play it backwards, it says AJ Brown is traded.
0: AJ Brown's a Patriot.
1: Not an Eagle.
0: Yeah, exactly. Yeah. I was looking for little bits and pieces of that. We're like 3 weeks away from knowing exactly what the final fate.
1: Well, I've been told June 1st by you people the whole time, Tom. So
0: post June 1.
1: Okay, great.
0: Let's bring in a guy who's from Philly, covers the Eagles as closely as anyone, as good a relationships as anybody is on that team. Mike Garofolo, my colleague at the NFL Network, has been all over AJ Brown. We'll talk about AJ. We'll talk about the other big storylines left. And oh yeah, probably about Aaron Rodgers as well.
2: Imagine that.
0: Say a quick break. Mike Garofolo, NFL Network Insider, coming up right after this on the Rich Eisen Show. 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
15: A severe thunderstorm watch is in effect until 5 p.m. and a flood watch is in effect until 10 o'clock tonight. Showers and possible thunderstorms, some of which could be severe today, high of 81 and breezy, gusting up to 30 miles per hour. Still a chance of showers and storms tonight with a low around 70.

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